0: This is my first visit
1: to Taiwan. Nice talking to you.
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4: 大家好，我是方季晴 Christina。
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7: Christina, 我们办公室的张小姐真能干，每年考级都是假呢。
4: 应该的，办公室里面大大小小的事情她都好热心的做，而且大部分都是她做的。 She does the lion's share. She does the lion's share.
7: The lion's share, 这是我们今天的重点。 OK, 我们现在开始。 Your English was very good this time, Jane. Did you do it all by yourself?
4: I got some help from Sally. In fact, she did the lion's share of it.
7: I thought someone must have helped you. OK, 我们再来一次有中文翻译的 dialogue. Your English was very good this time, Jane.
4: Jane, 你这次英文做得很好耶。
7: Did you do it all by yourself?
4: 全都是你自己做的吗？
7: I got some help from Sally.
4: Sally 有帮我的忙。
7: In fact, she did the lion's share of it.
4: 事实上，大部分都是她做的。
7: I thought someone must have helped you.
4: 我就知道一定有人帮了你的忙。
7: Your English was very good this time, Jane. Jane 啊，你的英文的作业做得真好啊。Did you do it all by yourself? 全部都是你自个儿做的吗？这个句子里面有个 do, 它是做，那么 make 也是做。方老师，你来跟我们讲讲这两个到底有什么差别呢？
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7: 这个家具啊，是他自己做的。
4: 他自己叫 himself. 他自己做的了，我们就说 by himself. 家具这个字叫 furniture. 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
7: 这个作业是你自己做的吗？
4: Did you do your homework all by yourself?
7: Yeah, did you do the homework all by yourself? 好，现在回到 dialogue 上面去。I got some help from Sally. Sally 有帮我。In fact, she did the lion's share of it. 什么叫做 she did the lion's share of it, 方老师？
4: 我们先看 lion 这个字。L-I-O-N 就是狮子，万兽之王。Share, S-H-A-R-E 就是一份，很多东西当中的一份。其实这是有典故的，

0: his composition.
1: 事实上啊，他得的是 A 加诶。In fact, he got an A plus.
0: Sally 帮了我很多忙。Sally helped me a lot.
1: 事实上，大部分都是他做的。In fact, she did a lion's share of it.
0: 听到 Jane 说 Sally 帮了他很多忙，老师就说 I thought someone must have helped you. Must, M-U-S-T, 这个字呢有两种意思。第一种意思呢是说必须，比方说你必须要诚实啊， You must be honest. 你必须要自己做你的作业啊， You must do your exercise by yourself. Don't be a copycat. 方老师， Someone must have helped you. 这个 must 呢难道还是必须吗？
1: 当然不是啦，这就是你要说的第二种意思了。Must 在这里当作必定、一定，表示做一个肯定的推测。像比如说，我看到桌上一本书，一翻开，哎，上面怎么有你的字迹啊？我就知道 ，It must be yours， 一定是你的书了。
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2: 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It must have rained last night.
0: 平常呢这个学人写的作业很差，今天居然很好，原来大部分是别人写的，所以老师说 I thought someone must have helped youI thought someone must have helped you. Highlight of the day. 各位朋友，今天的 highlight 就是 the lion's share， 就是大部分的意思。
1: 昨天啊，我们家务事做完了，我先就建议说，我们来吃点冰淇淋吧， let's have some ice cream. 我说好啊，可是我要吃的多一点。I'm going to take more than you. 他就问为什么， why?我们一起做的家事不是吗？ We did housework together, didn't we? 我说是啊，可是啊，大部分是我做的。I did the lion's share. I did the lion's share.
0: Kenny 跟 Joanne 经营一个小事业。Kenny and Joanne had a business together. 可是 Kenny 做的事比 Joanne 多。But Kenny did more work than Joanne. 换句话说 ，Kenny did the lion's share. Kenny did the lion's share.
2: 我也举个例子， Julie 跟她的妹妹在吵架， Julie and her sister are bickering. 她的妈妈就问为什么啊，她的妹妹就说了，我们说好要分着吃蛋糕， We were going to share the cake. 可是呢， Julie 吃了大块的那一份， Julie ate the lion's share. 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
0: 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Julie ate the lion's share. 我们再来听一次今天的 dialogue. Your English was very good this time, Jane. Did you do it all by yourself?
1: I got some help from Sally. In fact,She did a lion's share of it.
0: I thought someone must have helped you. Okay, 我们再来一次有中文翻译的 dialogue. Your English was very good this time, Jane.
1: Jane, 你这次英文做得很好诶。
0: Did you do it all by yourself?
1: 全都是你自己做的吗？
0: I got some help from Sally.
1: Sally 有帮我的忙。
0: In fact, she did a lion's share of it.
1: 事实上，大部分都是她做的。
0: I thought someone must have helped you.
1: 我就知道有人帮了你的忙。
3: 是是非非，我都会陪着你。听着警察广播电台，让最新的路况与我们并肩同行。提醒您，现在时间下午2点。